Jay Ryu with When the Sun Comes Up. Our flashback and guest mix sections are just around the corner, but let's get one more in. This is Abacus with Profundities.

Infected in the house, a special monthly edition with me, Sonny Federa. And now it's time for that point in the show where we head to the mini mix. For the next 25 minutes, I'm going to be leaving the mic well alone and letting the music take charge. We've got some music from Court, Mystic Bill, a couple of others, and we're going to start with the track from Tim Deluxe. This track is called Feelings. It's out as a single right now, so make sure you go and check that out. It's off his new album called The Radical. It's going to be out really, really soon, and you can pre-order it now at defected.com at the D-Store. Check this out.